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Let's go!

0: Hello, how are you? It's me, Yasser. Can you play any good song for me? Thank you.
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5: 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Oh, yes.
6: ਮੂਲੀਆਂ ਗਾਂਦਲਾਂ ਨੇ ਪੱਤੇ ਪੈਣੇ ਨੇ ਗਾਜਰ ਨੇ ਪੱਤੇ ਤੇ ਮੇਥੀ ਫਿਰ ਅਸੀਂ ਕਿਆ ਆਪਣੇ ਸੋਏ ਪਾਲਕ ਧਨੀਆ ਬਾਥੂ ਇਹ ਚੀਜ਼ਾਂ ਪੈਣੀਆਂ ਸੀ ਤੇ ਇਹ ਦੱਸ ਮੈਂ ਕਿ ਇਹਨਾਂ ਸਾਰੀਆਂ ਚੀਜ਼ਾਂ ਕਿ ਪਹਿਲਾਂ ਪਾਣੀ ਪਾ ਕੇ ਗਾਲਣੇ ਨੇ ਸਾਰੀਆਂ ਪੱਤੇ ਇਹਨਾਂ ਨੇ 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

0: Hello friends, my name is Rahi Baines and I've come to remind you to listen to my radio show Kinare Kinare every Tuesday between 11 a.m. and 1 p.m. As usual, there is loads of music, masti and manoranjan for you. The program includes chutkle, funny poems and skits, Bollywood biographies, birthday bash, whereby I mention the names of all my Facebook friends who had their birthdays in the last 7 days, Zara Hatke, which is off the beaten track pieces of musical items, and a lot more. 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
1: There are two types of drive you can have on the motorway. One that feels like this. Or one that feels... like this. The difference is just a few little changes, like giving more space to the car in front or not hogging the middle lane. Because being a little more considerate on the road actually reduces congestion and collisions, which transforms everyone's journey. So we all feel a little less and a lot more national highways. Animals can't speak to drivers, but if they could, they would be asking us, telling us by the sounds of it, to put our litter and fruit waste in the bin. Because roadside litter kills an estimated 3 million animals every year. No wonder they sound miffed. So let's lend them a paw. Let's take our rubbish with us and bin it properly. National Highways. And what's that? They said thanks very much.
2: Exciting!
3: Remembering how to prepare for a road trip is as easy as spelling it. T is for top up, like fuel, oil and screen wash. R is for rest, taking a break every 2 hours. I is for inspect, like your tyre pressure and tread. P is for prepare, being prepared for any weather. T-R-I-P. Remember that and you're ready for a safe trip.
1: Are we ready?
3: Yes, Mum.
1: National Highway.
4: How do you say it? A was or a was?
5: Hello, this is Oswald again. This time, can you put Dance Monkey, please, for me and my bub?

0: 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The way you move is frightening.
1: Thunder.
0: Gotta knock
1: on wood.
0: See, we can do it all in this show. We can do it all in this show.
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5: Assalamu alaikum. Puttar ke aaliya. Tohda program sunne te doye changa program pe hona. Pashto alaki. Allah kamjabiyan dahi puttara. Tacha lo jilai kura bele hoi ta saadi week. ਪਰ ਮੈਂ ਅਸ਼ਕਸ ਲਾਈ ਛੋੜੋ ਜਾਂ ਤਾਂ ਚੰਗੀ ਜਾਈ ਗਾਣਾ ਪਰ ਨਹੀਂ ਬੜਾ ਚੰਗਾ ਲੱਗਦਾ ਪੁੱਤਰ ਅੱਟਾਂ ਪਰ ਨਹੀਂ ਵਿਕਣੇ ਤੂੰ ਲੱਭਣੀ ਫਿਰਨੇ ਉਧਾਰ ਗੋੜੇ ਨੂਰ ਜਾਨ ਨਾ ਇਹ ਕੋਲ ਲਾਈ ਛੋੜਿਆ

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4: 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Oh, yes.
5: 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One that feels like this. Or one that feels... like this. The difference is just a few little changes. Like giving more space to the car in front or not hogging the middle lane. Because being a little more considerate on the road actually reduces congestion and collisions, which transforms everyone's journey. So we all feel a little less and a lot more national hot.
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0: Hello friends, my name is Rahi Baines and I've come to remind you to listen to my radio show Kinare Kinare every Tuesday between 11 a.m. and 1 p.m. As usual, there is loads of music, masti and manoranjan for you. The program includes chutkle, funny poems and skits, Bollywood biographies, birthday bash whereby I mention the names of all my Facebook friends who had their birthdays in the last 7 days, Zara Hatke, which is off the beaten track pieces of musical items, and a lot more. So see you next Tuesday between 11 a.m. and 1 p.m. here on Awaz FM.
1: Animals can't speak to drivers, but if they could, they would be asking us, telling us by the sounds of it, to put our litter and fruit waste in the bin. Because roadside litter kills an estimated 3 million animals every year. No wonder they sound miffed. So let's lend them a paw. Let's take our rubbish with us and bin it properly. National Highways. And what's that? They said thanks very much.
2: Exciting!
3: Remembering how to prepare for a road trip is as easy as spelling it. T is for top up, like fuel, oil and screen wash. R is for rest, taking a break every 2 hours. I is for inspect, like your tyre pressure and tread. P is for prepare, being prepared for any weather. T-R-I-P. Remember that and you're ready for a safe trip.
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3: In Britain today, we all know that many, many people are trapped behind the wheel of a car. 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

0: Hello. My name is Hira Singh, and I have my son's birthday today, and I for my son a song for Nusrat Fateh Ali Khan, Mahi Ve Tenu Yaad Kara. Mahi Ve Tenu Yaad Kara. Nusrat Fateh Ali Khan Sahab. Thank you.
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0: The ASA regulates UK ads across all media, including radio, to make sure they stick to the rules. Simples. You should be able to trust the ads you hear, whether you love them or hate them. So we're keeping our ears open because every little helps. The ASA, keeping ads legal, decent, honest, and truthful. Oh, yes.
1: There are two types of drive you can have on the motorway. One that feels like this. Or one that feels... like this. The difference is just a few little changes, like giving more space to the car in front or not hogging the middle lane, because being a little more considerate on the road actually reduces congestion and collisions, which transforms everyone's journey, so we all feel a little less and a lot more National Highways. Animals can't speak to drivers, but if they could, they would be asking us, telling us by the sounds of it, to put our litter and fruit waste in the bin. Because roadside litter kills an estimated 3 million animals every year. No wonder they sound miffed. So let's lend them a paw. Let's take our rubbish with us and bin it properly. National Highways. And what's that? They said thanks
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1: very much.
2: 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You can follow me on Instagram at annasalmandar.

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6: Drive you can have on the motorway. One that feels like this.
7: Oh, one that feels
6: like this. The difference is just a few little changes, like giving more space to the car in front or not hogging the middle lane. Because being a little more considerate on the road actually reduces congestion and collisions, which transforms everyone's journey. So we all feel a little less and a lot more national highways. Animals can't speak to drivers, but if they could, they would be asking us, telling us by the sounds of it, to put our litter and fruit waste in the bin. Because roadside litter kills an estimated 3 million animals every year. No wonder they sound miffed. So let's lend them a paw. Let's take our rubbish with us and bin it properly. National Highways. And what's that? They said thanks very much.
8: Exciting!
9: Remembering how to prepare for a road trip is as easy as spelling it. 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

0: I hate people that drop litter. Really makes me angry. There's no shortage of bins around. Although, I'm going to say my piece on bins. Those new style bins that have the thing that you pull out.
1: Oh, yeah.
0: Is it me, or I don't like touching a bin? Because you don't know what, you know, it's just disgusting. And you've got to actually pull this handle that all kinds of skanky people have touched. And it could have, like, rubbish residue on it. No, not for me. I'd rather take it home with me and put it in my own bin, which doesn't get collected often enough.
2: अपने कारोबार को कामयाबी की बुलंदियों पर ले जाने के लिए एडवर्टाइज कीजिए आप अपने आवाज एफएम पर लाइव नशरियात के अलावा आवाज सुना जा रहा है इंटरनेट पर दुनिया भर में स्पॉन्सर कीजिए अजान या फिर रंगारंग पंजाबी उर्दू पश्तो या हिंदी प्रोग्राम्स आवाज रेडियो पर और पहुंचाइए दुनिया के कोने कोने में आप अपनी आवाज आवाज एफएम के साथ
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0: From Wolston to West End, from Millbrook to Marchwood, this is Ours
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1: Britain today, we all know that many, many people are trapped behind the wheel of a car. We ask which is the best way to reach them. 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By contrast, only 300 are reading their newspapers whilst at the wheel, all of them cabbies. 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
3: The ASA regulates UK ads across all media, including radio, to make sure they stick to the rules. Simples. You should be able to trust the ads you hear, whether you love them or hate them. So we're keeping our ears open because every little helps. The ASA, keeping ads legal, decent, honest, and truthful. Oh, yes.
4: There are two types of drive you can have on the motorway. One that feels like this. Or one that feels... like this. The difference is just a few little changes. Like giving more space to the car in front or not hogging the middle lane. Because being a little more considerate on the road actually reduces congestion and collisions, which transforms everyone's journey. So we all feel a little less and a lot

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2: This is Ross and Arlo. We're loving all the tunes in the car. We've just come back from Southampton Hospital, where they fixed Arlo's arm in the hospital there. And we'd like you to play a tune for everyone else recovering with the great teams there. Keep up the amazing tunes.

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2: Animals can't speak to drivers, but if they could, they would be asking us, telling us by the sounds of it, to put our litter and fruit waste in the bin. Because roadside litter kills an estimated 3 million animals every year. No wonder they sound miffed. So let's lend them a paw. Let's take our rubbish with us and bin it properly. National Highways. And what's that? They said thanks very much.
3: Exciting. Remembering how to prepare for a road trip is as easy as spelling it. T is for top up, like fuel, oil and screen wash. R is for rest, taking a break every 2 hours. I is for inspect, like your tire pressure and tread. P is for prepare, being prepared for any weather. T-R-I-P. Remember that and you're ready for a safe trip.
2: Are we ready?
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0: Assalamu alaikum. It's really nice to listen to your show. Some of the stuff you talk about is very intellectual in different languages, but I get the gist of most of it, and I like listening to the different tunes.
1: The ASA regulates UK ads across all media, including radio, to make sure they stick to the rules. Simples. You should be able to trust the ads you hear, whether you love them or hate them. So we're keeping our ears open because every little helps. The ASA, keeping ads legal, decent, honest, and truthful. Oh, yes.
2: There are two types of drive you can have on the motorway. One that feels like this. Or one that feels... like this. The difference is just a few little changes, like giving more space to the car in front or not hogging the middle lane. Because being a little more considerate on the road actually reduces congestion and collisions, which transforms everyone's journey. So we all feel a little less and a lot more National Highways. Animals can't speak to drivers, but if they could, they would be asking us, telling us by the sounds of it, to put our litter and fruit waste in the bin. Because roadside litter kills an estimated 3 million animals every year. No wonder they sound miffed. So let's lend them a paw. Let's take our rubbish with us and bin it properly. National Highways. And what's that? They said thanks very much.
3: ਉਤਰਾਸਾਂ ਸੁਣਨਾ ਚਾਹਨੇ ਕੋ ਪੁਰਾਣਾ ਜਾ ਕੋ ਮੈਂ ਦੀ ਅਸਨ ਇੱਕ ਬਹੁਤ ਸਾਰਾ ਕੋ 164 60 ਜ਼ਬਾਨਾਂ ਚ ਉਸਨਾ ਤਰਜਮਾ ਹੋਇਆ ਤਨਹਾ ਤੀ ਔਰ ਹਮੇਸ਼ਾ ਸੇ ਤਨਹਾ ਹੈ ਜ਼ਿੰਦਗੀ ਹੈ ਜ਼ਿੰਦਗੀ ਕਾ ਨਾਮ ਮਗਰ ਕਿਆ ਹੈ ਜ਼ਿੰਦਗੀ ਮੈਂ ਦੀ ਅਸਨ ਸਾਹਿਬ ਨੇ ਗਾਣਾ ਹੈ ਪੁੱਤਰ ਇਹ ਪੱਲੇ ਕਰੀ ਛੋੜੋ ਲੱਭਣਾ ਹੈ ਤਾਂ

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7: Yo, it's Ty and it's Sam and we're up on Awaz. 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
8: Yeah, we're here at Awaz FM. Yeah, we're at Awaz. The presenter come here laying facts and that's that Asian youth don't have enough opportunity to do what they want in the UK and that's not right because it's the freedom of land. Can you speak to my man? But I'll speak to your man. Nah, let me speak to you now and let me break this all down.
7: Peace out from Ty and Sam. Big up Awaz.

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0: 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Or a was?
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3: Types of drive you can have on the motorway. One that feels like this.
4: Or one that feels
3: like this. The difference is just a few little changes. Like giving more space to the car in front or not hogging the middle lane. Because being a little more considerate on the road actually reduces congestion and collisions, which transforms everyone's journey. So we all feel a little less and a lot more National Highways. Animals can't speak to drivers. But if they could, they would be asking us, telling us by the sounds of it, to put our litter and fruit waste in the bin. Because roadside litter kills an estimated 3 million animals every year. No wonder they sound miffed. So let's lend them a paw. Let's take our rubbish with us and bin it properly. National Highways. And what's that? They said thanks very much.
5: Exciting!
6: Remembering how to prepare for a road trip is as easy as spelling it. T is for top up, like fuel, oil and screen wash. 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I is for inspect, like your tyre pressure and tread. 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T-R-I-P. Remember that, and you're ready for a safe trip.
3: Are we ready?
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6: That many, many people are trapped behind the wheel of a car. 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
8: 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Simples. You should be able to trust the ads you hear, whether you love them or hate them. So we're keeping our ears open because every little helps. The ASA, keeping ads legal, decent, honest, and truthful. Oh, yes.
9: There are two types of drive you can have on the motorway. One that feels like this. Or one that feels... like this. The difference is just a few little changes. Like giving more space to the car in front or not hogging the middle lane. Because being a little more considerate on the road actually reduces congestion and collisions, which transforms everyone's journey. So we all feel a little less and a lot more national highways.
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1: Animals can't speak to drivers, but if they could, they would be asking us, telling us by the sounds of it, to put our litter and fruit waste in the bin. Because roadside litter kills an estimated 3 million animals every year. No wonder they sound miffed. So let's lend them a paw. Let's take our rubbish with us and bin it properly. National Highways. And what's that? They said thanks very much.
2: Exciting!
3: Remembering how to prepare for a road trip is as easy as spelling it. 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I is for inspect, like your tire pressure and tread. 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Remember that, and you're ready for a safe trip.
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4: अपने कारोबार को कामयाबी की बुलंदियों पर ले जाने के लिए एडवरटाइज कीजिए आप अपने आवाज FM पर लाइव नशरियात के अलावा आवाज सुना जा रहा है इंटरनेट पर दुनिया भर में स्पॉन्सर कीजिए अजान या फिर रंगारंग पंजाबी उर्दू पश्तो या हिंदी प्रोग्राम्स आवाज रेडियो पर और पहुंचाइए दुनिया के कोने कोने में आप अपनी आवाज आवाज FM के साथ
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9: 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Simples. You should be able to trust the ads you hear, whether you love them or hate them. So we're keeping our ears open, because every little helps. The ASA, keeping ads legal, decent, honest, and truthful. Oh, yes.
10: There are two types of drive you can have on the motorway. One that feels like this. Or one that feels... like this. The difference is just a few little changes. Like giving more space to the car in front, or not hogging the middle lane. Because being a little more considerate on the road actually reduces congestion and collisions, which transforms everyone's journey. So we all feel a little less and a lot more National Highways. Animals can't speak to drivers. But if they could, they would be asking us, telling us by the sounds of it, to put our litter and fruit waste in the bin. Because roadside litter kills an estimated 3 million animals every year. No wonder they sound miffed. So let's lend them a paw. Let's take our rubbish with us and bin it properly. National Highways. And what's that? They said thanks very much.

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1: That many, many people are trapped behind the wheel of a car. 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
4: 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The ASA, keeping ads legal, decent, honest, and truthful. Oh, yes.
5: There are two types of drive you can have on the motorway. One that feels like this. Or one that feels... like this. The difference is just a few little changes. Like giving more space to the car in front or not hogging the middle lane. Because being a little more considerate on the road actually reduces congestion and collisions, which transforms everyone's journey. So we all feel a little less and a lot more national highways.
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2: Animals can't speak to drivers, but if they could, they would be asking us, telling us by the sounds of it, to put our litter and fruit waste in the bin. Because roadside litter kills an estimated 3 million animals every year. No wonder they sound miffed. So let's lend them a paw. Let's take our rubbish with us and bin it properly. National Highways. And what's that? They said thanks very much.
3: Exciting!
4: Remembering how to prepare for a road trip is as easy as spelling it. T is for top up, like fuel, oil and screen wash. R is for rest, taking a break every 2 hours. I is for inspect, like your tyre pressure and tread. P is for prepare, being prepared for any weather. T-R-I-P. Remember that and you're ready for a safe trip.
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7: 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Thank

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1: 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Thank you.
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0: Hello. Makes you notice, doesn't it? A little bit of darkness refines the senses, focuses the mind. And let's get into it.
1: Oh, baby, when you talk like that, you make a woman go mad.
0: Do you like the voice? Do you want me to do it again?
2: Shall we check in what song we got in next? Let's have a listen to this.
0: Yep.
2: I love listening to this stuff. Like, this is what the radio show does, is the diversity. Have a little listen to that. Yeah, so that is Chitka Ha. The artist is Aditi Singh Sharma. This was 2010. A 2010 banger, this was. And it's from the film Emotional Attacachar. So there we go. We've got it all going on in the sports studio today.
3: It's all going off, isn't it?
2: Yeah, I just can't get that to stop.
3: It's all going on apart from the adverts.
2: Yeah, exactly. I can't wait for the next one. The next one is the artist is called Dr. Zeus.
4: 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Simples. You should be able to trust the ads you hear, whether you love them or hate them. 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The ASA, keeping ads legal, decent, honest, and truthful. Oh, yes.
5: There are two types of drive you can have on the motorway. One that feels like this. Or one that feels... like this. The difference is just a few little changes, like giving more space to the car in front or not hogging the middle lane, because being a little more considerate on the road actually reduces congestion and collisions, which transforms everyone's journey, so we all feel a little less and a lot more. National Highways. Animals can't speak to drivers, but if they could, they would be asking us, telling us by the sounds of it, to put our litter and fruit waste in the bin. Because roadside litter kills an estimated 3 million animals every year. No wonder they sound miffed. So let's lend them a paw. Let's take our rubbish with us and bin it properly. National Highways. And what's that? They said thanks very much.
6: 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Hold your head high and reach the top.
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1: Exciting! 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I is for inspect, like your tyre pressure and tread. 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

0: आवाज आपका रेडियो आपके शहर आवाज एफएम.
1: There are two types of drive you can have on the motorway. One that feels like this, or one that feels like this. The difference is just a few little changes, like giving more space to the car in front or not hogging the middle lane. Because being a little more considerate on the road actually reduces congestion and collisions, which transforms everyone's journey. So we all feel a little less and a lot more National Highways. Animals can't speak to drivers, but if they could, they would be asking us, telling us by the sounds of it. Animals can't speak to drivers. But if they could, they would be asking us, telling us

0: 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Remember that, and you're ready for a safe trip.
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0: Yes, Mum.
1: National
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4: Our new jingle could just be us saying we need a new jingle.
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4: 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The ASA, keeping ads legal, decent, honest, and truthful. Oh, yes.
5: There are two types of drive you can have on the motorway. One that feels like this. Or one that feels... like this. The difference is just a few little changes, like giving more space to the car in front or not hogging the middle lane, because being a little more considerate on the road actually reduces congestion and collisions, which transforms everyone's journey, so we all feel a little less and a lot more National Highways.
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1: Oh. Animals can't speak to drivers. But if they could, they would be asking us, telling us by the sounds of it, to put our litter and fruit waste in the bin. Because roadside litter kills an estimated 3 million animals every year. No wonder they sound miffed. So let's lend them a paw. Let's take our rubbish with us and bin it properly. National Highways. And what's that? They said thanks very much.
2: Exciting.
3: Remembering how to prepare for a road trip is as easy as spelling it. T is for top up, like fuel, oil and screen wash. R is for rest, taking a break every 2 hours. I is for inspect, like your tyre pressure and tread. P is for prepare, being prepared for any weather. T-R-I-P. Remember that and you're ready for a safe trip.
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3: In Britain today, we all know that many, many people are trapped behind the wheel of a car. We ask which is the best way to reach them. 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

0: The ASA regulates UK ads across all media, including radio, to make sure they stick to the rules. Simples. You should be able to trust the ads you hear, whether you love them or hate them. So we're keeping our ears open because every little helps. The ASA, keeping ads legal, decent, honest, and truthful. Oh, yes.
1: There are two types of drive you can have on the motorway. One that feels like this. Or one that feels... like this. The difference is just a few little changes, like giving more space to the car in front or not hogging the middle lane, because being a little more considerate on the road actually reduces congestion and collisions, which transforms everyone's journey, so we all feel a little less and a lot more national highways. Animals can't speak to drivers, but if they could, they would be asking us, telling us by the sounds of it, to put our litter and fruit waste in the bin. Because roadside litter kills an estimated 3 million animals every year. No wonder they sound miffed. So let's lend them a paw. Let's take our rubbish with us and bin it properly. National Highways. And what's that? They said thanks
2: very
1: much.
2: Our new jingle could just be us saying we need a new jingle.
3: We need a new jingle, yeah. It's better than that.

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1: Remembering how to prepare for a road trip is as easy as spelling it. T is for top up, like fuel, oil, and screen wash. R is for rest, taking a break every 2 hours. I is for inspect, like your tire pressure and tread. P is for prepare, being prepared for any weather. T-R-I-P. Remember that, and you're ready for a safe trip.
2: Are we ready?
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0: Yo, it's Ty and it's Sam, and we're up on the Waz. We're here and we're loving it, and we're thinking about the people, we think about the fans, we think about everybody in the land.
1: Yeah, we're here at a Waz FM. Yeah, we're at a Waz. The presenter come here laying facts, and that's that Asian youth don't have enough opportunity to do what they want in the UK, and that's not right, because it's the freedom of land. Can you speak to my man? But I'll speak to your man. Nah, let me speak to you now and let me break this all down.
0: Peace out from Ty and Sam.
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2: 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The ASA, keeping ads legal, decent, honest, and truthful. Oh, yes.
3: There are two types of drive you can have on the motorway. One that feels like this.
4: Or one that feels...
3: like this. The difference is just a few little changes. Like giving more space to the car in front or not hogging the middle lane. Because being a little more considerate on the road actually reduces congestion and collisions, which transforms everyone's journey. So we all feel a little less and a lot more national.
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5: 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Oh, yes.
0: वेलकम बैक टू आवाज एफएम कम्युनिटी रेडियो, आपकी आवाज आपके शहर में 99.8 एफएम और दुनिया पर आप हमें सुन रहे हैं awazfm.co.uk पर। मैं हूं आपका होस्ट अली और आपका और मेरा साथ रहेगा 12 बजे तक। उम्मीद करता 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
1: In Britain today, we all know that many, many people are trapped behind the wheel of a car. We ask which is the best way to reach them. Let's see the figures. 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All of them cabbies. Overwhelming evidence that for the motorist, radio is the route that's right.
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4: There are two types of drive you can have on the motorway. One that feels like this.
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4: 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The difference is just a few little changes. Like giving more space to the car in front or not hogging the middle lane. 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
2: 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So we're keeping our ears open because every little helps. 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Oh, yes.
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0: In Britain today, we all know that many, many people are trapped behind the wheel of a car. We ask which is the best way to reach them. 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Overwhelming evidence that for the motorist, radio is the route that's right.
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3: The ASA regulates UK ads across all media, including radio, to make sure they stick to the rules. Simples. You should be able to trust the ads you hear, whether you love them or hate them. So we're keeping our ears open because every little helps. The ASA, keeping ads legal, decent, honest, and truthful. Oh, yes.
4: There are two types of drive you can have on the motorway. One that feels like this. Or one that feels... like this. The difference is just a few little changes. Like giving more space to the car in front or not hogging the middle lane. Because being a little more considerate on the road actually reduces congestion and collisions, which transforms everyone's journey. So we all feel a little less and a lot more national.
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Very good afternoon and welcome to the show. Sunday, the 30th of August, 2026. We're closely drawing close to the end of August. Just a couple of more days, one day. Tomorrow's a bank holiday. You're listening to Sahara Drums with your host, Tapua Tapsarai. We got a mixed bag on the show for you, like we always do. Stay tuned.

Let's take you through the roster of what we have coming up on the show this afternoon. In 6 minutes and counting down, we will have the 1 o'clock news bulletin, 1 o'clock news bulletin coming to you live. And then we'll get into the main stride of the show after 1 o'clock. What shall we do? We're going to take you through the quote of the week and the word of the week, and we're also going to look at what today is significant for. Stay tuned, and that's all coming up with your host, Tapua Tapsarai on Sahara Drums.

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1: PC Andrew Harper's killers will be excluded from the early release scheme after Andy Burnham said anyone convicted of unlawful killing would be exempt. Liz Whittaker has more.
2: The PM's told the BBC that hundreds of people will remain in prison as part of changes to the scheme designed to ease overcrowding. He said extra space in prisons would be created by deporting foreign prisoners and releasing some inmates who are serving indefinite sentences. There was widespread anger with the scheme when it emerged two of PC Andrew Harper's killers could be released halfway through their 13-year sentences.
1: More than 700 people are dead and thousands remain missing after floods in Nepal. Authorities say 33 British nationals are among those unaccounted for. The man killed at a festival in Sussex has been named as Pastor Robert Guanco. He died when a large sign fell at the big church event near Stenning on Friday afternoon. A fundraising page in his memory has raised more than £10,000. That's the latest from Radio News Hub. I'm Grace McIntosh.
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1: The river test and Itchen supply most of your water, but after three heatwaves, the amount of water has dropped by around 25%. That's why hosepipe restrictions are now in place. Since January, we found and fixed over 2,800 leaks across Hampshire and the Isle of Wight. 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

0: For those of you who are tennis fans, today is the opening of the US Open tennis tournament in New York City and the final day of the Notting Hill Carnival in London. So for those of you who attend the Notting Hill Carnival and you haven't been yet, today's the final day, so you better get yourself active there. It's a brilliant carnival.
1: Kiss the girls and make them cry. When the boys came out to play, Georgie, Porgie, one.
0: We'll talk about other significances of today, the 30th of August, 2026, in a while.

All right, whilst we look at the significance of today, the 30th of August 2026, we've got some global observances. The first one I'd like to take you through, and I'll talk a little bit later in more detail about it, is today is the International Whale Shark Day. The International Whale Shark Day, and it's a day to raise awareness to protect whale sharks.

Should we talk a little bit more about the International Whale Shark Day? I think we should.

And it goes a little something like this. International Whale Shark Day is observed every year on the 30th of August. It was established in 2008 during an International Whale Shark Conference in Mexico. The day serves to celebrate the largest fish and to sound alarm the dwindling numbers of this largest fish.

in 2016, or 2016, as I prefer to call it, the International Union for Conservation of Nature, the UCN, officially reclassified the Welsh shark, Reconnaissance typus, the Latin name, for a vulnerable species to an endangered species. It's now an endangered species. Oh my goodness.

Now let's talk a few facts, some essential facts, biological facts. We like facts on Sahara Drums and Awaz, because that's the truth. So these whale sharks, they are sharks and not whales. They are colossal, slow-moving carpet sharks that breathe entirely through gills. They have an unmatched scale. They grow up to 60 feet, in other words, 18 meters long, and can weigh over 40 tons. That's right, you heard me right. They can weigh over 40 tons. That is 4,000 kilograms by times 10. So in other words, 40,000 kilograms, one of them, 18 meters long. They are also known as the gentle giants. They pose zero threat to humans, possessing over 3,000 tiny teeth that are only 6 millimeters long and completely useless for biting. I'm going to say that again because some of you didn't believe that. I will say that again. They pose no threat to humans, possessing over 3,000 tiny teeth that are only 6 millimeters long and completely useless for biting.

They are what are called filter feeders. Yeah, you heard me right. Filter feeders. They swim with their massive mouths wide open, straining plankton, krill, fish eggs, small squid, out of thousands of gallons of water per hour. That's right, you heard that right. I'm going to hit you up with one more biological fact about these whale sharks. Gentle giants of the ocean. So the fingerprint pattern, the pattern of the white spots and lines on their skins, is entirely unique to each individual shark, allowing marine researchers at organizations like the World Wildlife Fund, WWF, to track them over time. That's right, so the pattern on their bodies is like a fingerprint, and it's unique. It's a kind of like their DNA, right?

I will talk about the primary threats to these whale sharks that are now an endangered species. Overfishing and fins, historically hunted for their meat, oil, and highly lucrative fins for international trade. They are also victim to vessel strikes because they feed near the surface in shallow coastal waters. They are frequently struck and mortally injured by cargo and cruise ships. That's sad.

0: And the last one of their primary global threats is plastic pollution. As massive filter feeders, they accidentally ingest large amounts of microplastics and marine debris, which can block their digestive tracts and cause starvation. Very sad.
1: You could create the ultimate festival. Boss lineup, obviously. So what would you do with Powerball money?

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1: So in other words, if you would...
2: There's still time to get EasyJet flights and package holidays this summer. Get it while it's
1: hot. Hello. In other words, if you would like to make some recommendations on the ocean conservation charities to support, or you'd like to explore the best diving hotspots globally, you can always check it out online on Facebook. That's my version of an advert. Got these adverts coming through at the moment, unprompted, so there's not much I can do about that.
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Coming up, so we're going to talk about... Coming up, we're going to talk about the International Day for the Victims of Enforced Disappearances. That's very, very sad, and that day is observed today, once again, the 30th of August 2026. We're going to talk about a bit more detail about that day and the background of it and what it signifies, right? Stay tuned. Sahara Drums, I was bringing it right to you.

Okay, let's talk about the International Day of Victims of Enforced Disappearances, which is today, the 30th of August 2026. This day is observed globally every year on August the 30th to draw attention to the plight of individuals abducted or imprisoned by state officials or associated groups who then refuse to acknowledge their whereabouts. Very bad. Very, very, very, very, very bad. We go on a bit and it goes a little something like this. The day honors the victims, supports their families, and acts as a strict global call to action against the use of state-sponsored terror. Let's talk about what is an enforced disappearance for the better understanding of the listeners. According to the United Nations, an enforced disappearance occurs when a person is arrested, detained, or abducted against their will by state agents or those acting with state support. Spooks, right? The authorities refuse to disclose the fate or the exact location of the person. The individual is placed completely outside the protection of the law. That's right, completely outside the protection of the law, leaving them highly vulnerable to torture and extrajudicial executions. Oh my goodness. The history and the context, the origins, the push for a dedicated day began with the Latin American Federation of Associations of Relatives of Detained Disappeared. Formed in 1981, Federation of Associations of Relatives of Detained Disappeared. Formed in 1981.

2026 milestone, as I prefer to call it, 2026, marks the 20th anniversary of the adoption of the International Convention for the Protection of All Persons from Enforced Disappearance. The United Nations Committee on the Enforced Disappearance is marking this anniversary under active campaign slogan, Victims First, Actions Now.

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1: The ASA regulates UK ads across all media, including radio, to make sure they stick to the rules. Simples. 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So we're keeping our ears open because every little helps. The ASA, keeping ads legal, decent, honest, and truthful. Oh, yes.
2: अपने कारोबार को कामयाबी की बुलंदियों पर ले जाने के लिए एडवरटाइज कीजिए आप अपने आवाज एफएम पर लाइव नशरियात के अलावा आवाज सुना जा रहा है इंटरनेट पर दुनिया भर में स्पॉन्सर कीजिए अजान या फिर रंगारंग पंजाबी उर्दू पश्तो या हिंदी प्रोग्राम्स आवाज रेडियो पर और पहुंचाइए दुनिया के कोने-कोने में आप अपनी आवाज आवाज एफएम के साथ
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5: There are two types of drive you can have on the motorway. One that feels like this. Or one that feels like this. The difference is just a few little changes, like giving more space to the car in front or not hogging the middle lane, because being a little more considerate on the road actually reduces congestion and collisions, which transforms everyone's journey, so we all feel a little less and a lot more National Highways. Oh. Animals can't speak to drivers, but if they could, they would be asking us, telling us by the sounds of it, to put our litter and fruit waste in the bin. Because roadside litter kills an estimated 3 million animals every year. No wonder they sound miffed. So let's lend them a paw. Let's take our rubbish with us and bin it properly. National Highways. And what's that? They said thanks very much.
7: In Britain today, we all know that many, many people are trapped behind the wheel of a car. We ask which is the best way to reach them. 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

This afternoon is the National Small Industry Day and the National Beach Day. But let's talk about the National Small Industry Day first.

Okay, National Small Industry Day goes a little bit like this. It's celebrated today, the 30th of August, to honor the vital economic contributions of small-scale enterprises and micro-enterprises. Small and medium enterprises, otherwise known as MSMEs. The history, it originates in the year 2000 on the 30th of August. The Ministry of Small Scale Industries launched a landmark comprehensive policy package to support small businesses with better credit, infrastructure and technology. In 2001, on the same date, the ministry hosted the first official convention of small enterprises in New Delhi and instituted the national awards on the same day. The statutory evolution was in 2026.

Let's talk about the quote of the week. It goes a little something like this. Better to light a candle than to curse in the darkness. I like that. Oh, once again, the quote of the week is from the boss, Ali. Coming up shortly is going to be the word of the week.

And the word of the week this afternoon is gobbalocha. Gobbalocha, yes, and I'll spell that for you just in case I've pronounced it incorrectly. It's spelled S-C-O-B-B-E-L-O-T-C-H-E-R, gobbalocha. And what does it mean? It means an idle person, a slacker, or someone who avoids hard work. Ah, really? Who are the scobbalotches around us? I'd like to know that.

0: Next mic coming soon. Oh, we got DJ Ravi in the studio. He's in the house with us. All good, all good. Perfect timing from DJ Ravi as I'm winding down now. Thank you very much for joining me this afternoon. I'm going to leave you in the most capable hands, DJ Ravi, and he's going to take us right through on the rickshaw this afternoon. Right through until 4 o'clock, am I right?
1: Yes, that's correct. Until 4 o'clock, fresh new tracks from 4 different languages, all for you. And special number from the new Goan band this afternoon for everyone. Looking forward to the retro rickshaw coming up.
0: I'm looking forward to that too. Ravi, that's awesome, and especially the fact that you got some new tracks coming up. Are you going to talk to the listeners about anything specific this afternoon, or are you just going to take it easy, seeing as it's a bank holiday coming up tomorrow?
1: Well, I've had complaints about not talking to the audience enough, so I would be trying that this afternoon on a few songs, perhaps, and see how it goes.
0: Yeah, that's a good idea. Make sure that you've got the WhatsApp line open, and I'll just remind the listeners once again, if they would like to ask Ravi or talk to some or talk to Ravi about something or engage with him, the WhatsApp line number is 07784691440. A little bit slower, 07784691440. Ruff is going to be all yours in about 3 minutes and counting.
1: Thank you, Pat.
0: Most welcome. This is how we like to do it on our Was. We smash it. This is how we like to smash it on our Was. Right. We make Sunday afternoons different. They'll never, ever, ever be the same again on any radio station in the world.

And just before I leave you, it's the bank holiday weekend coming up tomorrow on Monday, so a lot of you won't be working. I don't know which part of the UK you are in, but here in Southampton, it's quite windy. It looks like we're going to have a little bit of rain. And I work out that it's round about, just trying to check what the temperature is on the mercury. I'll come back to you in a bit. I work out that it's about 21 degrees on the mercury. 21 degrees, it's overcast and windy. Ravi's going to talk to you more about what you can do over the bank holiday weekend tomorrow, Monday. So that's going to make it a short week next week. Make it a short working week. I'm not too sure if schools are back in tomorrow. So I'm going to love and leave you in a few minutes from now. Coming up shortly is the 2 o'clock news bulletin. And after that, after the 2 o'clock news bulletin, I'm going to leave you in the most capable hands of my dear friend Ravi, who's going to take you through the Retro Rick Show.

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0: deadly scheme after Andy Burnham said anyone convicted of unlawful killing would be exempt. Liz Whittaker has more.
1: The PMs told the BBC that hundreds of people will remain in prison as part of changes to the scheme designed to ease overcrowding. He said extra space in prisons would be created by deporting foreign prisoners and releasing some inmates who are serving indefinite sentences. There was widespread anger with the scheme when it emerged two of PC Andrew Harper's killers could be released halfway through their 13-year sentences.
0: More than 700 people are dead and thousands remain missing after floods in Nepal. Authorities say 33 British nationals are among those unaccounted for. The man killed at a festival in Sussex has been named as Pastor Robert Guanco. He died when a large sign fell at the big church event near Stenning on Friday afternoon. A fundraising page in his memory has raised more than £10,000. That's the latest from Radio News Hub. I'm Grace McIntosh.
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Hop on, the retro rickshaw is here and it's taking you on a ride to the greatest hits of all time. 90s Bollywood bangers by Bombay Vikings and Kumar Sanu. Soulful Kannada melodies, classic Marathi tracks and the freshest Indian remixes. All in one wild

Namaskara, namaste, vanakkam Southampton. Before we begin today's show, I want to pause for a moment. In recent days, Nepal has suffered a devastating natural disaster that has claimed lives and touched families across the region and beyond. Our thoughts today are with everyone affected, those who have loved lost ones, and those still awaiting word of family and friends. This show reaches a community here in Southampton with real and lasting ties to Nepal and the wider Himalayan region. And it felt right to acknowledge that before anything else today. So before the music, I'd like us to take a minute of quiet reflection out of respect for those who have been lost and in solidarity with all those who continue to grieve and to hope.

Thank you. Moving on to the show. Welcome back again. You're listening to Retro Rickshaw with RJ Ravi on Awaaz FM 99.8. To start off the show, I have a song from Jaane Tu Ya Jaane Na. I don't quite remember the story for this movie back then. But to all the Adithis out there, I just want to tell you, everything is going to be okay.

That was Kabhi Kabhi Aditi. Okay, that's Kabhi Kabhi twice. In Rashid Ali's voice. Up next, I have a song from Clinton Serejo and Shankar Mahadevan. It's from the movie Karthik Calling Karthik, and it's called Heya. That's going to be the sort of the mood for today, because it's slightly cloudy outside. 21 degrees with a hint of rain in Southampton. But I'm just enjoying the breeze. So make sure all the songs are nice and calm. Well, most of them. I can't promise for some of the songs on here will be upbeat. Anyways, moving on. Here's Heya from Clinton Serejo and Shankar Mahadevan from the movie Karthik Calling Karthik.

That was Heya from Karthik Calling Karthik. I hope you enjoyed listening to that. Up next, I have a song from Billu Barber, which starred Irfan Khan and Shah Rukh Khan. But this song particularly is sung by Soham Chakrabarty, Monali Thakur and Akriti Kakkar. Irfan Khan was definitely an amazing actor. Would you agree? What do you think about the movie? Let me know on WhatsApp. The WhatsApp number is 07784691440. And if you're listening from India, do not forget to add the +44 area code before the number. Again, the number is 07784691440. And up next, I have Khudaya Kher playing for you from Billu Barber.

0: Hello friends, my name is Rahi Baines and I've come to remind you to listen to my radio show Kinare Kinare every Tuesday between 11 a.m. and 1 p.m. As usual, there is loads of music, masti and manoranjan for you. The program includes chutkle, funny poems and skits, Bollywood biographies, birthday bash whereby I mention the names of all my Facebook friends who had their birthdays in the last 7 days, Zara Hatke, which is off the beaten track pieces of musical items, and a lot more. So see you next Tuesday between 11 a.m. and 1 p.m. here on Awaaz FM.
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The WhatsApp number to send in your request is 077-8469-1440, and I will be taking them throughout the show. So send them over. Up next, I have a song from the movie Raja Hindustani. What inspired me to play this song? That is an interesting question. This is from the time when this song was sort of an anthem whenever marriage videos were recorded and edited on a JVC cassette. So I'm sure you know the amazing video editing that took place when some of the previous generations of my parents got married. This song was sort of an anthem. So I just remember the funny edits that were done when I was watching those videos. And it inspired me to play the song. Anyways, I hope you enjoy this. This is Aaye O Meri Zindagi Mein from Raja Hindustani.

That was 6 minutes of magical Alka Yagnik G with I Ho Meri Zindagi Mein. Up next, I have a fan request. He says, we love your show. My nephew Naksh, who is 4 years old, loves the show. Can you please play Chikri Chikri, starring Ram Charan and Janhvi Kapoor? Up next, we have here is Chikri Chikri for Naksh. Thank you for listening to my show. I hope you enjoy the song. This song is dedicated to you. Here's Chikri Chikri from A.R. Rahman and Mohit.

0: That was Chikri Chikri from A.R. Rahman and Mohit Chauhan. The undefeated duo when it comes to music. Up next, I have a song from Bhagam Bhag, the 2006 Akshay Kumar and Govinda starrer. I think that was a time when Akshay Kumar did the best comedy movies ever. You had Singh Is King, and then you also had quite a few movies where he did really well. But this, they say, is supposedly a very funny movie. I should definitely watch it on my list. Maybe that's what I will do on my bank holiday tomorrow. Here's Bhagam Bhag from Pritam and Neeraj Sridhar.
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Up next, I have a song from a popular movie we all grew up watching, Rab Ne Bana Di Jodi. I was just talking to my friend the other day and I asked him, if you were to explain Rab Ne Bana Di Jodi in one line to somebody, to an unknown person who wants to watch, I said, what would you say? And he said, Rab Ne Bana Di Jodi is a guy catfishing his own wife in broad daylight, getting mad at her for falling for it, and then calling it fate. Sounds close. What do you think? Let me know on WhatsApp. Up next, I have Hole Hole from Sukhvinder Singh from the movie Rab Ne Bana Di Jodi.

That was Hole Hole from Sukhvinder Singh from the movie. Oop. Rab ne bana di jodi. Up next, I have a song from Ladies vs. Ricky Bell, starring Ranveer Singh and Anushka. Unfortunately, I don't think they were able to create the same magic in this movie as they did in Band Baja Bharat. I think that was the movie that really set Ranveer Singh's and Anushka's career. But Ladies vs. Ricky Bell had good music, and one of these songs is definitely up there. Here's Thugle from Saleem Suleiman and Vishal.

That was Tugley from Ladies vs. Ricky Bell. Up next, I have a song from Duvida Jagannatham. If you haven't watched this movie, it stars Allu Arjun, who I think is very funny, and he does a really good job at acting and creating family entertaining movies. And I have watched quite a few of his movies from recent times, be it Ala Vaikunda Puramalo, Sarai Nodu, Race Guram, Arya, but my favorite would always be Son of Satyamurthy. So if you haven't watched this, it's definitely one to watch this evening. Anyway, moving on to the song, here's CT Mar from Duvida Jagannatham.

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1: PC Andrew Harper's killers will be excluded from the early release scheme after Andy Burnham said anyone convicted of unlawful killing would be exempt. Liz Whittaker has more.
2: The PM's told the BBC that hundreds of people will remain in prison as part of changes to the scheme designed to ease overcrowding. He said extra space in prisons would be created by deporting foreign prisoners and releasing some inmates who are serving indefinite sentences. There was widespread anger with the scheme when it emerged two of PC Andrew Harper's killers could be released halfway through their 13-year sentences.
1: More than 700 people are dead and thousands remain missing after floods in Nepal. Authorities say 33 British nationals are among those unaccounted for. The man killed at a festival in Sussex has been named as Pastor Robert Guanco. He died when a large sign fell at the big church event near Stenning on Friday afternoon. A fundraising page in his memory has raised more than £10,000. That's the latest from Radio News Hub. I'm Grace McIntosh.
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5: 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And the studio phone number is 02381-980072. Up next, I have a song from the movie Train in 2000. This song is composed by Mithun, and it's basically the song that put Shilpa Rao on the map. Next year, she'd go on to sing Khuda Jaane, and the following year, she'd become the most distinctive voice in Hindi movies. But this was the song that got people paying attention to her. Here's Woh Ajnabi from Mithun and Shilpa Rao.

I enjoyed listening to that. I hope you did too. That was Wo Ajnabi from Mithun and Shilpa Rao. Up next, I have an Instagram hit, something that's been going around, and it's a recent Punjabi pop. This is dedicated to all the doom scrollers out there, including me. Well, up next, I have a song called Majboor from Sheheryar, Rehan, and Zoha Wasim. Enjoy.

That was Majboor from Shehryar Rehan and Zoa Wasim. Up next, I have a song from the times you had movie hits such as Thus and Doom. But this song is from Cash. And it's called Naughty Naughty from Vishal Shekhar and Anushka Manchanda. Listen and enjoy.

0: when you shake that thing, you really make the bell ring, and they go ring ding ding.
1: That was Naughty Naughty from the movie Cash, sung by Vishal Shekhar and Anushka Manchanda. Up next, I have a song which is generally brand new from Youth, a 2026 Tamil movie that marks actor Ken Karuna's directorial debut. He wrote the lyrics and the song, the track himself, along with G.U. Prakash Kumar's composition, his fairly full circle move for someone stepping behind the camera for the first time. Here's Mutukalaki from G.U. Prakash and Ken Karuna's. Hey, Manja.

0: That was Mutta Kalaki from Jeev Prakash and Ken Karunas. Up next, I have a song from Haridi Sandhu, known as fast bowler on Punjab's state cricket team before a shoulder injury that ended his career path and pushed him to music instead. Makes you wonder what would have happened if he had become a cricketer or if Asha Bhosle ji had become a chef. What's a hobby or skill you picked up as an adult that you never knew you were good at? Something you never expected you'd never pick up. I've got one myself. It would definitely be being an RJ. What's yours? Let me know on WhatsApp. The number is 077-84691-440. That is 077-84691-440. Until then, enjoy Bijli Bijli from Haridi Sandhu.
1: ਚੰਨ ਦੀ ਕੁੜੀ ਉਹ ਚੰਨ ਦੀ ਕੁੜੀ

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1: There are two types of drive you can have on the motorway. One that feels like this.
2: Or one that feels...
1: like this. The difference is just a few little changes. Like giving more space to the car in front or not hogging the middle lane. Because being a little more considerate on the road actually reduces congestion and collisions, which transforms everyone's journey. So we all feel a little less and a lot more... National Highways.
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5: 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Up next, I have a new track from an artist back from my hometown in Bangalore. Signal W was formed in Bangalore 2017. Initially imagined as an art studio for outcasts, their identity it's hard to pin down. A sanctuary of childlike energy and playful music ideas, they aim to make sense of their own ambitions, frustrations, desires, and truths. In a world founded on consumerist values, they write songs about humanity and everything internal. Here's a song named Heart by Signal W, first time on Retro Rickshaw.

That was Heart from the band Signal W. Up next, I have a song from Nuclear, from a time when my biggest influence for EDM and electronic music had been my best friend. And he introduced me to Nuclear and bands such as Kashmir. And I've never looked back since then. Up next, the song Kamli from Khopri and Nuclear.

That was Kamali from Nuclear. Up next, I have a song sung by Udit Narayan and Rakesh Pandit, Poonam Bhatia, from the movie Bade Mia Chote Mia, composed by Anu Malik, and Amitabh Bachchan, and Govinda action comedy. This one's for pure and complicated dance floor energy, with three voices stacked on top of each other, rather than any one of them carrying the melody alone. This was an amazing movie to watch and was really funny. Govinda is always amazing in his movies. I would definitely recommend this movie. Enjoy listening to Bade Mia Chote Mia.

That was Bade Mia, Chote Mia, title track. I knew you'd love that, so I have another one from the same movie. This movie was really fun to watch. I think Amitabh and Govinda were also able to create the same energy, magic, and jokes and comedy on the same level in another movie, Ek Aur Ek Gyara. But anyways, I would like you to enjoy listening to Makana from Alka Yagnik, Amit Kumar, and Udit Narayan again from the movie Bade Mia, Chote Mia.

0: rubbish with us and bin it properly. National Highways. And what's that? They said thanks very much.
1: 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We ask which is the best way to reach them. 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
9: 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Up next, I have a song from the Kannada movie Savari, sung by Sadhana Sargam and Sudhir Atwar. Here's Marali Mariagi. Kelly, enjoy Marali.

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have so many movies to watch but you don't know what to pick. It's quite a change. Anyways, the next song is Sapne Mein Milti Hai from Asha Bhosle and Suresh Wadkar. I hope you enjoy listening to this and it takes you back to some nostalgic times and fond memories.

That was Sapne Vimilti Hai from the movie Satya. That was the penultimate song. That's it. Up next, I have the last song for today's show. It was amazing playing all these songs for you. And hopefully, I spoke to you guys a little more than I usually do today. I'll be leaving you with something upbeat. Enjoy the bank holiday weekend and the holiday Monday ahead. And I'll be leaving you with Sadi Gali from Lamber Hussain Puri. Have a great weekend. Enjoy your evening.

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1: Grooming gang predators and killers, including those responsible for PC Andrew Harper's death, will be blocked from early prison release. Liz Whittaker has more.
2: The PM's told the BBC that hundreds of people will remain in prison as part of changes to the scheme designed to ease overcrowding. He said extra space in prisons will be created by deporting foreign prisoners and releasing some inmates who are serving indefinite sentences. There was widespread anger with the scheme when it emerged two of PC Andrew Harper's killers could be released halfway through their 13-year sentences.
1: At least seven people have died after a ferry carrying nearly 270 passengers and crew capsized off the coast of Northern Cyprus. Some 237 people have been rescued, according to the Northern Cyprus Prime Minister. Three people have been rescued from a French fishing vessel that has sunk in the English Channel. A search is still underway for two other crew members. And Moses Itoma has been taken to hospital as a precaution after losing his IBF World Heavyweight title fight to Filip Hrgović. That's the latest from Radio News Hub. I'm Johnny Holmes.
0: From St Denis to St Mary's, from Portswood to Pairtree, and online around the world, 99.8 FM. 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
2: Are we ready?
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2: Grooming gang perpetrators and killers, including those responsible for PC Andrew Harper's death, will be blocked from early prison release under changes announced by Andy Burnham. Liz Whittaker has more.
3: Hundreds of people will remain in prison as part of changes to the scheme designed to ease overcrowding. He said extra space in prisons will be created by deporting foreign prisoners and releasing some inmates who are serving indefinite sentences. There was widespread anger with the scheme when it emerged two of PC Andrew Harper's killers, Albert Bowers and Jesse Cole, could be released halfway through their 13-year sentences.
2: A British woman has died after being stabbed in the early hours of today at a railway station in Germany. The 31-year-old woman suffered severe injuries in the incident at the Rosenheim train station and later died in hospital. Three people have been rescued from a French fishing vessel that has sunk in the English Channel. A search is still underway for two other crew members. And the Met Office has issued fresh yellow thunderstorm warnings covering much of the UK, with rain, lightning and hail possible today. That's the latest from Radio News Hub. I'm Johnny Holmes.
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0: 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The program includes chutkle, funny poems and skits, Bollywood biographies, birthday bash whereby I mention the names of all my Facebook friends who had their birthdays in the last 7 days, Zara Hatke, which is off the beaten track pieces of musical items, and a lot more. So see you next Tuesday between 11 a.m. and 1 p.m. here on Awaaz FM.
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0: Hello friends, my name is Rahi Baines and I've come to remind you to listen to my radio show Kinare Kinare every Tuesday between 11 a.m. and 1 p.m. As usual, there is loads of music, masti and manoranjan for you. The program includes chutkle, funny poems and skits, Bollywood biographies, birthday bash whereby I mention the names of all my Facebook friends who had their birthdays in the last 7 days, Zara Hatke, which is off the beaten track pieces of musical items, and a lot more. 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

Hello friends, my name is Rahi Baines and I've come to remind you to listen to my radio show Kinare Kinare every Tuesday between 11 a.m. and 1 p.m. As usual, there is loads of music, masti and manoranjan for you. The program includes chutkle, funny poems and skits, Bollywood biographies, birthday bash whereby I mention the names of all my Facebook friends who had their birthdays in the last 7 days, Zara Hatke, which is off the beaten track pieces of musical items, and a lot more. So see you next Tuesday between 11 a.m. and 1 p.m. here on Awaz FM.

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1: 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Remember that, and you're ready for a safe trip.
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4: 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Oh yes.
5: अपने कारोबार को कामयाबी की बुलंदियों पर ले जाने के लिए एडवर्टाइज कीजिए आप अपने आवाज एफएम पर लाइव नशरियात के अलावा आवाज सुना जा रहा है इंटरनेट पर दुनिया भर में स्पॉन्सर कीजिए अजान या फिर रंगारंग पंजाबी उर्दू पश्तो या हिंदी प्रोग्राम्स आवाज रेडियो पर और पहुंचाइए दुनिया के कोने-कोने में आप अपनी आवाज आवाज एफएम के साथ

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2: In Britain today, we all know that many, many people are trapped behind the wheel of a car. 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
5: The ASA regulates UK ads across all media, including radio, to make sure they stick to the rules. Simples. You should be able to trust the ads you hear, whether you love them or hate them. So we're keeping our ears open because every little helps. The ASA, keeping ads legal, decent, honest, and truthful. Oh, yes.
6: There are two types of drive you can have on the motorway. One that feels like this. Or one that feels... like this. The difference is just a few little changes. Like giving more space to the car in front or not hogging the middle lane. Because being a little more considerate on the road actually reduces congestion and collisions, which transforms everyone's journey. So we all feel a little less and a lot more national highways.
7: Shall we do some adverts and then come back?
8: Yeah.
7: Yeah, right, so...
8: Cut me off there, didn't it?

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1: Animals can't speak to drivers, but if they could, they would be asking us, telling us by the sounds of it, to put our litter and fruit waste in the bin. Because roadside litter kills an estimated 3 million animals every year. No wonder they sound miffed. So let's lend them a paw. Let's take our rubbish with us and bin it properly. National Highways. And what's that? They said thanks very much.
2: Exciting!
3: Remembering how to prepare for a road trip is as easy as spelling it. T is for top up, like fuel, oil and screen wash. R is for rest, taking a break every 2 hours. I is for inspect, like your tyre pressure and tread. P is for prepare, being prepared for any weather. T-R-I-P. Remember that, and you're ready for a safe trip.
1: Are we ready?
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4: अपने कारोबार को कामयाबी की बुलंदियों पर ले जाने के लिए एडवरटाइज कीजिए आप अपने आवाज एफएम पर लाइव नशरियात के अलावा आवाज सुना जा रहा है इंटरनेट पर दुनिया भर में स्पॉन्सर कीजिए अजान या फिर रंगारंग पंजाबी उर्दू पश्तो या हिंदी प्रोग्राम्स आवाज रेडियो पर और पहुंचाइए दुनिया के कोने-कोने में आप अपनी आवाज आवाज एफएम के साथ
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0: I know from the public reaction that we've been greatly missed, Simon.
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2: to? The ASA regulates UK ads across all media, including radio, to make sure they stick to the rules. Simples. You should be able to trust the ads you hear, whether you love them or hate them. So we're keeping our ears open because every little helps. The ASA, keeping ads legal, decent, honest, and truthful. Oh, yes.
3: There are two types of drive you can have on the motorway. One that feels like this. Or one that feels... like this. The difference is just a few little changes, like giving more space to the car in front or not hogging the middle lane, because being a little more considerate on the road actually reduces congestion and collisions, which transforms everyone's journey, so we all feel a little less and a lot more. National Highways. Animals can't speak to drivers, but if they could, they would be asking us, telling us by the sounds of it, to put our litter and fruit waste in the bin. Because roadside litter kills an estimated 3 million animals every year. No wonder they sound miffed. So let's lend them a paw. Let's take our rubbish with us and bin it properly. National Highways. And what's that? They said thanks very much.
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Give my Romeo, and when he shall die, take him and cut him out in little stars, and he will make the heavens so bright that all the world will be in love with me.

0: Yang Yingru of China.
1: Friend of the show.
0: Friend of the show. She's one of the 900 that listens. She's big shout out to Yang.
2: Two types of drive you can have on the motorway. One that feels like this. Or one that feels... like this. The difference is just a few little changes, like giving more space to the car in front or not hogging the middle lane, because being a little more considerate on the road actually reduces congestion and collisions, which transforms everyone's journey, so we all feel a little less and a lot more. National Highways. Animals can't speak to drivers, but if they could, they would be asking us, telling us by the sounds of it, to put our litter and fruit waste in the bin. Because roadside litter kills an estimated 3 million animals every year. No wonder they sound miffed. So let's lend them a paw. Let's take our rubbish with us and bin it properly. National Highways. And what's that? They said thanks very much.
3: Exciting!
4: Remembering how to prepare for a road trip is as easy as spelling it. T is for top up, like fuel, oil, and screen wash. R is for rest, taking a break every 2 hours. I is for inspect, like your tyre pressure and tread. P is for prepare, being prepared for any weather. T-R-I-P. Remember that, and you're ready for a safe trip.
2: Are we ready?
4: Yes, Mum.
2: National
5: Hello,
2: Highways.
5: How are you? It's me, Yasser. You play any good song for me?

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1: We need a new jingle, yeah. What's better than that?
2: अपने कारोबार को कामयाबी की बुलंदियों पर ले जाने के लिए एडवर्टाइज कीजिए आप अपने आवाज़ एफएम पर लाइव नशरियात के अलावा आवाज़ सुना जा रहा है इंटरनेट पर दुनिया भर में स्पॉन्सर कीजिए अजान या फिर रंगारंग पंजाबी उर्दू पश्तो या हिंदी प्रोग्राम्स आवाज़ रेडियो पर और पहुंचाइए दुनिया के कोने कोने में आप अपनी आवाज़ आवाज़ एफएम के साथ
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0: During the break, Simon's got up on the shelf and found what I thought was some sort of green pillow or cushion. It is, in fact, a giant leprechaun's hat.
1: The things you find in our wild studio.
0: Now we've got this hat. Tremendous.
1: Yes.
0: Ali's on his way.
1: He's come to take my hat off me.
2: In Britain today, we all know that many, many people are trapped behind the wheel of a car. We ask which is the best way to reach them. Let's see the figures. 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All of them cabbies. Overwhelming evidence that for the motorist, radio is the route that's right.
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5: The ASA regulates UK ads across all media, including radio, to make sure they stick to the rules. Simples. You should be able to trust the ads you hear, whether you love them or hate them. So we're keeping our ears open because every little helps. The ASA, keeping ads legal, decent, honest, and truthful. Oh, yes.
6: There are two types of drive you can have on the motorway. One that feels like this. Or one that feels... like this. The difference is just a few little changes. Like giving more space to the car in front or not hogging the middle lane. Because being a little more considerate on the road actually reduces congestion and collisions, which transforms everyone's journey. So we all feel a little less and a lot more national highways.
1: So we need a new jingle, Ali. We've got to get in that studio and produce a new jingle.

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1: Animals can't speak to drivers, but if they could, they would be asking us, telling us by the sounds of it, to put our litter and fruit waste in the bin. Because roadside litter kills an estimated 3 million animals every year. No wonder they sound miffed. So let's lend them a paw. Let's take our rubbish with us and bin it properly. National Highways. And what's that? They said thanks very much.
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1: Are we ready?
3: Yes, Mom.
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4: अपने कारोबार को कामयाबी की बुलंदियों पर ले जाने के लिए एडवर्टाइज कीजिए आप अपने आवाज़ FM पर। लाइव नशरियात के अलावा आवाज़ सुना जा रहा है इंटरनेट पर दुनिया भर में। स्पॉन्सर कीजिए अजान या फिर रंगारंग पंजाबी, उर्दू, पश्तो या हिंदी प्रोग्राम्स आवाज़ रेडियो पर, और पहुँचाइए दुनिया के कोने कोने में आप अपनी आवाज़ FM के साथ।
5: Hello, I'm calling from Stockholm, Sweden. This is Elton's mother. I just want to say it's amazing to hear your voice on the radio. I'm so proud of you. I love you. I miss him. And I'm so excited to come to Southampton for a visit. Bye.

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1: The
0: मिलूंगा।
1: ASA regulates UK ads across all media, including radio, to make sure they stick to the rules. Simples. You should be able to trust the ads you hear, whether you love them or hate them. So we're keeping our ears open because every little helps. The ASA, keeping ads legal, decent, honest, and truthful. Oh, yes.
2: There are two types of drive you can have on the motorway. One that feels like this. Or one that feels like this. The difference is just a few little changes, like giving more space to the car in front or not hogging the middle lane. Because being a little more considerate on the road actually reduces congestion and collisions, which transforms everyone's journey. So we all feel a little less and a lot more. National Highways. Oh. Animals can't speak to drivers, but if they could, they would be asking us, telling us by the sounds of it, to put our litter and fruit waste in the bin. Because roadside litter kills an estimated 3 million animals every year. No wonder they sound miffed. So let's lend them a paw. Let's take our rubbish with us and bin it properly. National Highways. And what's that? They said thanks very much.
3: हर माँ के लिए उसका बच्चा स्पेशल होता है, और एक तरफ मेरी माँ जो सारी उम्र मुझे आम सा बनाने में लगी रही, बहुत ही आम सा ट्रीट करती थी वो मुझे। मुझे तो याद तक नहीं कि कभी उसने मुझे स्पेशल समझा हो। बहुत 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

0: During the break, Simon's got up on the shelf and found what I thought was some sort of green pillow or cushion. It is, in fact, a giant leprechaun's hat.
1: The things you find in the Our Wild Studio.
0: Now we've got this hat. Tremendous. Yes. Ali's on his way.
1: He's come to take my hat off me.
2: There are two types of drive you can have on the motorway. One that feels like this. Or one that feels... like this. The difference is just a few little changes, like giving more space to the car in front or not hogging the middle lane. Because being a little more considerate on the road actually reduces congestion and collisions, which transforms everyone's journey. So we all feel a little less and a lot more National Highways. Animals can't speak to drivers, but if they could, they would be asking us, telling us by the sounds of it, to put our litter and fruit waste in the bin. Because roadside litter kills an estimated 3 million animals every year. No wonder they sound miffed. So let's lend them a paw. Let's take our rubbish with us and bin it properly. National Highways. And what's that? They said thanks very much.
3: Exciting!
4: Remembering how to prepare for a road trip is as easy as spelling it. T is for top up, like fuel, oil and screen wash. R is for rest, taking a break every 2 hours. I is for inspect, like your tyre pressure and tread. P is for prepare, being prepared for any weather. T-R-I-P. Remember that, and you're ready for a safe trip.
2: Are we ready?
4: Yes, Mum.
2: National
5: 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Yeah, boss FM, bol rahe hain. 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
1: Shall we do some adverts and then come back?
0: Yeah,
1: right, so...
0: Cut me off there, didn't he?
2: अपने कारोबार को कामयाबी की बुलंदियों पर ले जाने के लिए एडवर्टाइज कीजिए आप अपने आवाज एफएम पर लाइव नशरियात के अलावा आवाज सुना जा रहा है इंटरनेट पर दुनिया भर में स्पॉन्सर कीजिए अजान या फिर रंगारंग पंजाबी उर्दू पश्तो या हिंदी प्रोग्राम्स आवाज रेडियो पर और पहुंचाइए दुनिया के कोने कोने में आप अपनी आवाज आवाज एफएम के साथ
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7: Today, we all know that many, many people are trapped behind the wheel of a car. 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
10: 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The ASA, keeping ads legal, decent, honest, and truthful. Oh, yes.
11: There are two types of drive you can have on the motorway. One that feels like this.
12: Or one that feels...
11: like this. The difference is just a few little changes. Like giving more space to the car in front or not hogging the middle lane. Because being a little more considerate on the road actually reduces congestion and collisions, which transforms everyone's journey. So we all feel a little less and a lot more national highways.
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2: Animals can't speak to drivers, but if they could, they would be asking us, telling us by the sounds of it, to put our litter and fruit waste in the bin. Because roadside litter kills an estimated 3 million animals every year. No wonder they sound miffed. So let's lend them a paw. Let's take our rubbish with us and bin it properly. National Highways. And what's that? They said thanks very much.
3: Exciting.
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6: Hello, I'm calling from Stockholm, Sweden. This is Elton's mother. I just want to say it's amazing to hear your voice on the radio. I'm so proud of you. I love you. I miss him. And I'm so excited to come to Southampton for a visit.

0: Hello, how are you? It's me, Yasser. Can you play any good song for me? Thank you.
1: 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Simples. You should be able to trust the ads you hear, whether you love them or hate them. So we're keeping our ears open because every little helps. The ASA, keeping ads legal, decent, honest, and truthful. Oh, yes.
2: There are two types of drive you can have on the motorway. One that feels like this. Or one that feels like this. The difference is just a few little changes, like giving more space to the car in front or not hogging the middle lane. Because being a little more considerate on the road actually reduces congestion and collisions, which transforms everyone's journey. So we all feel a little less and a lot more. National Highways. Oh. Animals can't speak to drivers, but if they could, they would be asking us, telling us by the sounds of it, to put our litter and fruit waste in the bin. Because roadside litter kills an estimated 3 million animals every year. No wonder they sound miffed. So let's lend them a paw. Let's take our rubbish with us and bin it properly. National Highways. And what's that? They said
3: Hi,
2: thanks
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1: Assalamu alaikum. My name is Joshua. And can you please play something for me and my baba? My name is Osua and my baba name is Amea.

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2: Remembering how to prepare for a road trip is as easy as spelling it. 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
6: 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Oh, yes.
1: Well, before we get into it, I've got a little chip on my shoulder.
7: Go on, then.
1: So I listen for this show's purposes, shall we say, research to a national radio station. They're based in Little Old England.
7: Yep.
1: They do a phone-in, the two-word phone-in, and you're only allowed to say two words on this subject. This week, they mixed up a little bit. They said three words, and do you want to know what the categories were? Your bin day.
7: Right.
1: And your favourite orange thing. Okay. Yeah, and it had to be three words. What would you say for them three words?
7: What, for bin day?
1: What's your bin day?
7: Not regular enough.
1: Three words! No, just three. You have to say Tuesday.
7: Oh, right, okay.
1: Yeah, and then your favourite orange thing in two words.
7: Saturday is my bin day.
1: Saturday, and your favourite...
7: No, Friday. Yeah. It's Friday.
1: Oh, yeah, okay, this isn't going too well.
7: No, it's not.
1: Let's start again. Take three. Caller, what's your bin day?
7: Friday.
1: What's your favourite orange thing in two words?
7: Donald Trump.
1: So these are the sort of answers this radio station gets. So my point is, we have this radio station, we have this platform. Well, we can't get one phone call.
7: No, we've had... Who phoned up?
1: Danny. Twice.
7: Yeah, and he didn't even tell us what his favourite orange thing was.

0: हर माँ के लिए उसका बच्चा स्पेशल होता है, और एक तरफ मेरी माँ जो सारी उम्र मुझे आम सा बनाने में लगी रही, बहुत ही आम सा ट्रीट करती थी वो मुझे। मुझे तो याद तक नहीं कि कभी उसने मुझे स्पेशल समझा हो। बहुत 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
1: There are two types of drive you can have on the motorway. One that feels like this. Or one that feels like this. The difference is just a few little changes, like giving more space to the car in front or not hogging the middle lane, because being a little more considerate on the road actually reduces congestion and collisions, which transforms everyone's journey. So we all feel a little less and a lot more National Highways. Animals can't speak to drivers, but if they could, they would be asking us, telling us by the sounds of it, to put our litter and fruit waste in the bin. Because roadside litter kills an estimated 3 million animals every year. No wonder they sound miffed. So let's lend them a paw. Let's take our rubbish with us and bin it properly. National Highways. And what's that? They said thanks very much.
2: Exciting.
3: Remembering how to prepare for a road trip is as easy as spelling it. T is for top up, like fuel, oil and screen wash. R is for rest, taking a break every 2 hours. I is for inspect, like your tyre pressure and tread. P is for prepare, being prepared for any weather. T-R-I-P. Remember that and you're ready for a safe trip.
1: Are we ready?
3: Yes, Mum.
1: National Highways.
4: During the break, Simon's got up on the shelf and found what I thought was some sort of green pillow or cushion. It is, in fact, a giant leprechaun's hat.
5: The things you find in the Awaz studio.
4: Now we've got this hat. Tremendous. Yes. Ali's on his way.
5: He's come to take my hat off me.

0: Shall we check in what song we got next? Let's have a listen to this.
1: Yeah.
2: Mira, Java.
0: I love listening to this stuff. Like, this is what the radio show does, is the diversity. Have a little listen to that. Yeah, so that is Chitka Ha. The artist is Aditi Singh Sharma. This was 2010. A 2010 banger, this was. And it's from the film Emotional Attacachar. So there we go. We've got it all going on in the sports studio today.
1: It's all going off, isn't it?
0: Yeah, I just can't get that to stop.
1: It's all going on apart from the adverts.
0: Yeah, exactly. I can't wait for the next one. The next one is the artist called Dr. Zeus.
3: अपने कारोबार को कामयाबी की बुलंदियों पर ले जाने के लिए एडवरटाइज कीजिए आप अपने आवाज एफएम पर लाइव नशरियात के अलावा आवाज सुना जा रहा है इंटरनेट पर दुनिया भर में स्पॉन्सर कीजिए अजान या फिर रंगारंग पंजाबी उर्दू पश्तो या हिंदी प्रोग्राम्स आवाज रेडियो पर और पहुंचाइए दुनिया के कोने कोने में आप अपनी आवाज आवाज एफएम के साथ
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0: Well, before we get into it, I've got a little chip on my shoulder.
1: Go on then.
0: So, I listen for... this show's purpose is, shall we say, research to a national radio station. They're based in Little Old England.
1: Yep.
0: They do a phone-in, the two-word phone-in, and you're only allowed to say two words on this subject. This week, they mixed up a little bit. They said three words, and do you want to know what the categories were? Your bin day.
1: Right.
0: And your favourite orange thing. Okay. Yeah, and it had to be three words. What would you say for them three words?
1: What, for bin day?
0: What's your bin day?
1: Not regular enough.
0: Three words! No, just three. You have to say Tuesday.
1: Oh, right, okay.
0: Yeah, and then your favourite orange thing in two words.
1: Saturday is my bin day.
0: Saturday, and your favourite...
1: No, Friday. Yeah. It's Friday.
0: Oh, yeah, okay, this isn't going too well.
1: No, it's not.
0: Let's start again. Take three. Caller, what's your bin day?
1: Friday.
0: What's your favourite orange thing in two words?
1: Donald Trump.
0: So these are the sort of answers this radio station gets. So my point is, we have this radio station, we have this platform. Well, we can't get one phone call.
1: No, we've had... Who phoned up?
0: Danny.
1: Danny.
0: Twice.
1: Yeah, and he didn't even tell us what his favourite orange thing was.

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1: In Britain today, we all know that many, many people are trapped behind the wheel of a car. 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
5: 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One that feels like this. Or one that feels... like this. 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
2: Animals can't speak to drivers. But if they could, they would be asking us, telling us by the sounds of it, to put our litter and fruit waste in the bin. Because roadside litter kills an estimated 3 million animals every year. No wonder they sound miffed. So let's lend them a paw. Let's take our rubbish with us and bin it properly. National Highways. And what's that? They said thanks very much.
3: Exciting!
4: Remembering how to prepare for a road trip is as easy as spelling it. T is for top up, like fuel, oil and screen wash. 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I is for inspect, like your tyre pressure and tread. 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T-R-I-P. Remember that, and you're ready for a safe trip.
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